0: sunset shedding blue.
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1: Freddie Mercury hatte 4 Katzen mit eigenen Weihnachtsgeschenken. 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Die bekamen eigene Geschenke und sogar eine Widmung im Mr. Bad Guy Album To My Cats, Jerry, Tom, Oscar and Tiffany.
2: Wake up, Maggie. I think I got something to say to you. It's late September and I really should be back at my school. I know I keep you amused, but I feel I'm being used.

0: 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Für die ruhigen Momente.
1: Wake up, Maggie. I think I got something to say to you. It's late September and I really should be back at my school. I know I keep you amused, but I feel